0: So come when on. You see me, think.
1: 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Love. These five fingers, they go straight.
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0: amazing. To see the looks on the young children's faces was amazing. So, I can't describe it. Words can't describe these emotions, you know. This school gave me so much money and brought me where I am today in life, you know. It's not about, you know, it's not...
1: Mutin, mutine, vous ne pouvez pas toujours écouter vos émissions préférées. 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

I wrote a song specially for it when I was going to be doing it. But then after I wrote the song, they canceled me. But later on, they hired me again. And I'm going to be on the show, and we're going to tape it on the 4th, I think, or the 10th or something. Of February. And there's going to be James Taylor and Linda Ronstadt. And anyway, I'm not going to do this song on that show. It's real old now. I was going to do it with Carl Perkins in the Tennessee Three.

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0: Poison by radiation, secret agents

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0: 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Are you prepared?
1: Rule the world. 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
0: Are you prepared to sacrifice all that you love? I said to change things. Are you prepared to sacrifice everything for the greater good? Your home, your family.

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Maybe, maybe socialism is on its way. Look at us. Look at us who took the breeze for granted. Running faucet of dreams, mutual aid. Octavia Butler newscasting premonitions from a gravesite in Altadena. 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

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No research, no risk taking. Four drunk travelers with bloodshot eyes sip on sweating beer cans just off the corner, waiting out the downtown protest. A trans woman in burgundy crop top with yellow geometric sunglasses and an ivory umbrella shielding the sun sips on iced tea from her straw. The universe is universing. The tow truck tricksters try to boot the tires of the people. Pawns peddling for the state. Every job can be

What can you do for me? Cash at me in my caption. Get over, get ahead. Culture, open tabs, generation in the echo chambers of greed. A bunch of individuals who want to go viral over commentary. All caps, baby boomer text threads. No spine having niggas. Dumped as doorknobs. When people show you who they are, believe them.